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Your love I'm lost in. Your love I'm lost in. 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
1: 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So you screwed up, but you're gonna

Counting Crows sammen med Vanessa Carlton på Metro Big Yellow Taxi. God ettermiddag etter George Michael og Father Figure fra debutplata hans Faith. Men den siste her da. Don't it always seem to go that you don't know what you've got till it's gone. It pays paradise, put up a parking lot. Ja, det Johnny Mitchell sin original så klart, men det visste du vel. Snart skal du få Ronan Keating.

and you smile and you nod, but I'm too tired for small talk. So I pick up my phone and I act out a call, my eyes on my shoes as I walk. I'm not always quite like this,

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If I fall, Lord, I know you will care. And I know